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1: 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Without further ado, let's get into our music. We've got a great selection for y'all today, and we're going to start off with my latest single that's actually out today on all platforms, and this song, it's called Streetlight Suburbia. We're going to go ahead and play it for you, but don't go anywhere, because after I'll talk a little bit about the backstory behind the song and the inspiration behind writing the song. Enjoy.

And that was Streetlight Suburbia, my latest song that's out everywhere on all streaming platforms. Now, this song is inspired by the feelings I have towards the lack of leadership in the government right now. The, shouldn't say lack, but the way they're leading it. I don't care for the way that they're leading our country right now. You know, Bob Dylan, times, they are changing for the good and for the bad. Budget cuts are happening. What I've seen lately, and this actually wraps back into my song, Streetlight Suburbia, what I've seen is that when these budget cuts are being approached, they usually always end up cutting the arts and music programs because sports are more popular. But also you've got to look at everybody's interests and not just the popular interests, including sports. Personally, I actually initially started writing this song around the same time when I learned that our digital audio recording arts program that I graduated from just, you know, earlier this May was being suspended. Now I get it, you know, it's a low enrollment program, but also instead of suspending the program, kind of improve the marketing around it and the exposure the program is given, because I feel like that would really help engaging people with the program. And originally, one of the main reasons why I really wanted to start the locally sourced music show was to help give exposure to these smaller bands and smaller artists, because I'm also in the independent artist community. So I'm releasing music. I've been releasing music. Gosh, I've released, not all of them are publicly available anymore, but I've released like over 50 songs. But some of them you can't find. I started out as a SoundCloud rapper. That's a story for another day. And this is the locally sourced music show. So without further ado, let's get into the music. We've got a lot of great music for you tonight. So stay tuned and tune in, because this is the locally sourced music show with your host, me, Will Double S. We've got a new one for you tonight. Glug Glug by the band called Microcosms. The song, it's a sludge-drenched stress test of corporate and government greed. Microcosms is a Chicago band, and they're releasing their debut album, Crying Laughing Here With You, on July 17th. And you can stream Glug Glug everywhere, including right here, right now, on WCSF. Enjoy.

Jack Byron is a Chicago-based indie pop rock singer-songwriter focused on melody, atmosphere, and emotional clarity. You just heard his song called The Edge of the Sky, Breaking Her Limits, and it's out on all streaming platforms right now. It's his latest release. That's Jack Byron. Next up, we've got another song for y'all here on the Locally Sourced Music Show. So we're going to start off by playing January 27th, featured off

That was Outer.Wave by Wounds, bro. Wounds. If you've been to one of their shows, you catch my drift. That's what they say. It's also their slogan. But the song you just heard was called Outer.Wave, and it's off their latest EP called True. And after that, you heard Seeds by Starbender off his album called Social Engineering. Up next, we've got one of my favorites we played on the show. It's called Tempted by Flowers at Her Feet. They're an alt-rock band, and it's off their album called Elegy. So enjoy. Here's Tempted.

That was Standing on a Landmine by Vanda, their latest single. It was great seeing them live Saturday night at the Ashbury Coffee House with She Says Yes as well. That was great to see. Love the performance. But without further ado, let's get back into the music scene, the Illinois music scene, with some more music. Before that, you heard I Don't Want to Fall in Love by Directrix. Saw them live at the Coffee House as well. What a great song. What a great band. Love them. We interviewed them. It was great. But up next, we've got Poltergeist by Comfort Kills. Here we go.

That was Mom Friend by the band called Lucky Square. You can stream them on all streaming platforms, wherever you find music. This is the Locally Sourced Music Show, where we discover the Illinois music scene. Before that, you heard Poltergeist by Comfort Kills. And up next, we're going to switch the vibe a little bit more lighter. Here's Interstate Runner by Disaster Kid and Sleepwalking by Provider. Enjoy.

0: You just heard the band called Provider with their song called Sleepwalking. I saw them live at the Remova Loft in Chicago, and it was such a cool venue. They have a huge theater. Acts like Snarky Puppy, some DJs have played there, some big DJs have played there. Very cool time. I haven't been to the actual theater. I've only seen photos, but the loft that they have is very cool. It's a great way to support local smaller bands like Provider, and other bands have played there as well. But like the Bowling Shirts, shout out to them. But yeah, it was such a great show both times when I saw the Bowling Shirts and Provider as well. But we're going to wrap up the show here tonight with one more song, and that song is called Autumn. New on the show by Peter Hunt and the Great Outdoors. Here is Autumn by Peter Hunt and the Great Outdoors right here on the Locally Sourced Music Show. Have a great night, guys. I'm Will Double S. Enjoy.
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1: These are my desires, whilst we build an empire from dust to ashes. 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

Yeah. People fear what they don't understand, and what they don't understand is we got a demand. 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Y'all need to come off of the land. 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

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Got a friend the trunk of the hatchback. 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Natives on a war path.

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purpose. 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

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Sorry about that. Really, really sorry. This is Roman Pando from America's most apologetic band, Trauma Cat. Here to say you're listening to us right here on WCSF. Shut down!

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I can't handle all these faces. I'm in different seasons. 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

相手が作ってくるんじゃなくて、

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Woo-hoo-hoo-hoo!

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1: 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I am 13 years old. 6 years ago, I was injured in a car accident that left me paralyzed from the waist down. 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She picks up things that I can't reach. 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
1: Yeah.
0: Yeah. 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
1: Yes.
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Even in the way Ian Curtis stands. And when they get to the end, they begin again. But this is not the end. All these patterns within more patterns, hiding in plain sight, year after year. 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Patterns in the games we play. I see patterns, the way a broken heart shatters. And Jackson Pollock paints patterns in a world of strays and loneliness, where young people cry and old people kiss. 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All our patterns hiding in plain sight, year after year, thinner than sliced shadows and vanishing

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0: 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Toronto band Mad Folk brings us the energetic pop-punk rager, Catherine. 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And Violet Grohl offers us the very grungy 595. 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

Now, some of y'all never been down south too much. I'm gonna tell you a little bit about this so that you understand what I'm talking about. Down there we have a plant that grows out in the woods and the fields. Looks something like a turnip green. Everybody calls it poke salad. Poke salad. Used to know a girl lived down there and she'd go out in the evenings and pick her a mess of it. Carry it home and cook it for supper. Cause that's about all they had to eat. They did all right. Down in Louisiana, where the alligators grow so mean, there lived a girl that I swear to the world

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0: All right. 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
8: 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My name is Zach, and we are here for the Songs and Stories show, the twice-a-week show that airs Thursdays. Nope, not twice a week. So you see how ingrained that is in my mind? I just said it was a twice-a-week show. Nope. So, during the summers, it's the once-a-week show that airs Thursdays from 5 to 7 p.m. right here on WCSF, where we play some songs, tell some stories about some songs, pop culture, the new media, just whatever is going on in our minds. And we are just going to start off with some Frank Sinatra real quick while we get things settled, and then we'll be right back. So stay tuned.

0: 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Nolan Meteor gives us the summery indie pop gem, Ablaze. 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
2: 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My name is Zach, and you're tuned into the Songs and Stories show, so let's finally properly get it going. So, last week we had Will Double S, and this week it's just me. So, I know that hasn't happened in a couple weeks, but yeah, it's just me tonight. So, I've got some stuff I want to talk about. So, let's address the elephant in the room. There was a big storm last night. I work in Romeoville, and so does my dad, and it hit at like 3 o'clock, and they held me until 4. Then it took me like 40 minutes to get home through Route 53, because once you got south of the Lockport Bridge, it's funny, because everything in Romeoville was untouched. There was a lot of branches and stuff, and I know that some of my coworkers got overtime doing what they were doing, but in Joliet, everything is still shut down. And there's a lot of places with no power. In my neighborhood, they told me I'm not going to get power back until Saturday, which is dumb because the people across the street already have power. So I have not had power for about a day now. I used to always get a cold drink from the vending machine while I was here at school. Usually it's a Pepsi, but today I got a Gatorade Zero because I just need something that's cold and not fizzy, honestly. I had water at work, but the water there just isn't really that good, honestly. So we got this nice Gatorade Zero next to me. Probably going to get some more fast food later because I don't have power, so I can't really cook anything. So fast food it is. And it took me like 40 minutes to go to McDonald's yesterday for my parents. But yeah, there was a storm. Many areas around Chicagoland got impacted. I saw a video of a roof getting blown off in Morse. One of my coworkers, he said he lived over by the mall, I believe. He said that his house lost power for a little bit, and then it came back. He also said that his brother lives over there, I believe, and there was a huge tree branch down in the Crystal Lawn subdivision. So there's a lot of trees down by me. I know Rockdale seems pretty okay because one of my buddies works down in Rockdale, and he said it seems pretty okay. On my way to the station tonight, I saw the ABC7 Storm Chaser van. Maybe Pat Keating's on the scene. If you know, you know. But here at the university itself, we actually had our famous steeple off the mother house. It got blown off, which actually really sucks. So I'm going to just, you might have just heard my keys clacking, but I'm going to actually read the press release that the university put out itself, because instead of trying to kind of summarize it myself, I'd rather just say what they said. In a last-ditch effort, and I thought of this quite literally 20 minutes before the show started when I was about to leave my house because I live fairly close by, I emailed the president of the university saying, you know, if you're still here, come on by to the radio station. I'd love to have you come on and talk about this a bit if you want to. Obviously, it was a last-ditch attempt considering it was 20 minutes before the show started, and I didn't think of it until then. So, sorry for the lack of professionalism, President Hendrickson. But my good friend Anna, who was on the show before, she sent me a picture yesterday of the steeple on the ground, and I just ran into the security guard. I'm terrible at names, so I don't remember his name, but he always passes by my shows. Almost every time I do a show, he passes by and waves because he's checking the doors. So I just saw him on the golf cart riding around, and we chatted for a bit, and he will probably show up later, so I usually waved him. But anyways, This is the press release that USF itself put out this morning. So I'm just going to read this word for word. All credit goes to the university, obviously. None of this is my writing. Okay, here we go. Steeple on historic Mother House building topples during Joliet storm. The Joliet community was taken aback late yesterday afternoon as strong winds swept through the area, downing trees and power lines, damaging houses and vehicles, and unfortunately, toppling the steeple on the historic Mother House building at the University of St. Francis. The sight was astonishing for bystanders who had been sheltering in the lower level of the building. "I thought I was seeing things," said one employee. "I just kept staring at it, trying to comprehend what I was looking at." Employees expressed sadness and felt a sense of nostalgia at the sight of the iconic steeple from the building, which was constructed in 1881 by the university's founders, the Sisters of St. Francis of Mary Immaculate. President Ryan Hendrickson issued a message to the USF community last night, stating, "I want to thank those who were on campus and took all emergency precautions. Their response was impressive. Our security officers and maintenance team are working right now to address the damage. They are truly living examples of our Franciscan values of compassion and service, and I am so grateful for their immediate assistance and outreach. The university is working with its insurance provider to address campus damages," said Hendrickson. "We will indeed restore our Mother House steeple back to its full glory." And if you're interested there, so that's the end of the press release, but if you're interested, there is a link there to support the university and its impending campus restoration efforts. That's what they put. And then there's the boilerplate. So I don't really think I need to read that, honestly. I did get the email that said last night that said exactly what this said. So yeah, this did happen. Once the show is done, I'm actually going to go take a look myself. I am curious. Interestingly enough, in the cafe, the Terrace Cafe right here at school, they had that blocked off and there was a ceiling tile on the ground, but there's no longer any more tables or chairs or anything. The booths are still there, but there's no tables, and there's no tables in the upper section either, but the wall is kind of torn down. So I think they're working on the Student Success Center. I know stuff has happened at the school, but that grant money was only for that. So, I mean, take it as you will, but yeah, they're working on that. So I wonder what it'll look like in 2.5 months time when we go back to school. It was funny because at work yesterday, we had the sirens going off, and I actually kind of felt kind of unsafe because we didn't go in the basement or anything. I was the only, so I'm a part-timer. Even though I work 40 hours a week, I'm considered a part-timer. So I was the only one who stayed. So they said that they said to the part-timers, "You guys can leave if it's an emergency," and everyone left. And like, if you really need to go home, if not, you need to stay. And we were getting paid to stay. So I stayed because I wasn't really in any rush or anything. I had some stuff I was going to go do, but obviously the storm kind of impacted it. And, you know, I needed to do a quick thing at home. And then my mom wanted me to go and get her library book. And the library was open, so I still got it. So, yeah, I was doing side quests all night. But anyways, we stayed, and I just asked them, you know, the sirens went off, and then they stopped going off. And then I said, you know, if the sirens come back on, is there a basement? And they said, yeah, there's a basement right here, but nobody went in it, so I didn't either. Usually when there's a siren going off, I go in the basement. So, yeah, that was kind of a different experience. I don't think there's ever been sirens at my school before, but I think one time when we were doing like a tornado drill, there was actually like a tornado that happened, like a tornado warning. I'm very grateful to say that there's never been a tornado remotely close to my house in my lifetime. I mean, there was the great big Plainfield tornado in the 90s, but I wasn't alive then. I was born in 2006. So the closest tornado that happened to me, that's happened near my house, was, I believe, the Coal City tornado in 2015. My sister was actually in Tennessee at the time, and I wasn't. You know, I was still at home. I didn't want to go there by myself without my parents. That's funny because she's in Ireland right now, so she's always kind of been more willing to go and travel. I did go on a trip to Michigan with friends last summer, which hopefully we can make that happen again this summer. It's looking like it will, but I'm just saying, you know, you never know. But obviously, I hope that'd be awesome to do with my friends. I was very grateful to be invited there. It'd be awesome to go back again. But anyways, I've never had like any crazy big tornadoes or anything happen near my house. I'm very, very grateful for that. I mean, I have a lot of video games. I know shouldn't be talking about material possessions. You know, I'm happy to be alive every day. It's just, man, like it would really suck if they destroyed my video games. But the only thing, if I had to take anything that's material that I own, it'd be Crash, my stuffed dog, and then, you know, my Mario plushies. I mean, everything else, you know, I've got a couple things that my grandparents have given me. I'd probably hang on to those, like my grandpa's, couple of his watches. And honestly, that's probably about it. I don't really know what else I would hold on to. I mean, I just, most of my possessions are clothes and video game related things, Pokemon cards. But, you know, all that's material and being alive is what's most important. So obviously, if I get hit by a tornado, as long as I'm alive, it's what matters. I mean, I don't really have money in the bank. I have, scratch that, I didn't word that right. So I don't have money outside the bank. I have like coins and dollars that I collect, but that I, and the monetary value of all that, it's probably less than $100. So it wouldn't kill me if it all got destroyed, obviously. You know, someone out there would get free money, which is cool. I actually have some $2 bills in my car that I need to put away. But anyways, just stay safe, guys. I'll probably talk more about the storms later. Just stay safe. Got some other stuff I want to talk about later, including the World Cup and the recent Nintendo Direct. It's funny because I saw the Nintendo Direct on Tuesday, and my buddy Diego and I were talking about it, and I've wanted to play. We're both fans of Fire Emblem and fans of Xenoblade Chronicles. He's a really big fan of Xenoblade. I'm not really a huge fan. Like I like it, but Xenoblade got some upgrade packs, and they announced a new game. And also Fire Emblem, we got a trailer for the new game, and it comes out the day before his birthday, I believe, or the day after. So that'd be really cool. And I'm actually, you know, I was going to talk about this later, but I can bring it up now. I'm going to go to the Phoebe Bridgers concert in Chicago with my sister. It's going to be pretty cool. I don't mean this in a bad way. I don't like Phoebe Bridgers. I just have not heard, like, any of her stuff. My sister, I knew she wanted to go, and she wasn't going to go alone, and my mom wasn't going to go, so I said I would go with her. And Alex G is the opener. Not huge on him either. I just don't really know his stuff. I mean, what I've heard is good, so I'm looking forward to that. It'll be cool for us to hang out. But Fire Emblem actually comes out the day before that, so I'm going to have to take the day off school and work 2 days in a row and just say, hey, I'm gaming. I'm, you know, going to this concert. Like, don't mess with me. But, yeah, I was going to go home yesterday and boot up Fire Emblem Warriors Three Hopes, and it's a game I've owned for a while, and I've never played it, and I just wanted to play it real quick because it's from the Three Houses universe, and the new game is connected to Three Houses. If you watch the trailer, you'll see. I'm not really going to try and give any spoilers. I mean, it's not huge. There's not really spoilers, but it's just like, if you don't know, you don't know. But the games are connected. So I've never played Three Hopes, and I was actually going to go home and fire it up, and then there was no power. I already know my PlayStation 5 is going to complain because I didn't turn it off properly. But yeah, we're going to cut to a song. Before I started talking for the last 15 minutes, there was actually a promo that Vicky put together. She's been doing this recently of like new songs and stuff going to be played on WCSF. And she referenced 595 by Violet Grohl. So I did find that. We've listened to Thum by Violet Grohl on the show before. Not really my thing, but hey, not hating on her. It's just not really my kind of thing. But let's give it another shot with this. You know, she is cool. She's around my age, which is crazy. I think I've talked about this before. I think when I did talk about this, my aunt talked to me about what I said or texted me. But yeah, it's crazy because she's like around my age. She's out here doing all this crazy stuff, you know. I'm chilling at school doing this. I mean, everyone's got different paths in life. I'm trying not to go off on another tangent right now, but it's just crazy, like, seeing people my age who are around, you know, doing crazy stuff, and it's like, man, like, I know comparison to Thief of Joy. It just makes me feel like I can hustle more. But yeah, we're going to play some Violet Grohl. Let's stop talking. Let's play the music.

All right, we are back on WCSF Joliet 88.7 FM. We just heard 595 by Violet Grohl right here on the same station, because obviously I'm not broadcasting on two different stations right now. Let's just put that out there right now. But anyways, yeah, let's just say that that song was better than the last one. Not talking about Frank Sinatra, just talking about Tomb. Tomb, Tomb, Tomb. Triple T, if you know what I mean. But anyways, still not really super big on it. I mean, that's just not really my style, I guess we could say. I'm not really like a guy with a crazy style, but it's just not for me. But anyways, let's kick it into the next song. We heard this one last week, but we'll give it another go. We'll spin it again, if you know what I mean. Streetlight Suburbia, Will Double S. Let's get it going.

0: Speak hard, speak first. What is the problem, Mr. DJ?
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2: 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You already know, Sensei. I never did finish Cobra Kai, I'm not going to lie. If you tuned in a couple months ago when I had Will on for the first time, I never finished Cobra Kai. But anyways, I just want to introduce the next song a little bit more. I got my target audience, if you know what I mean. So, picture this. You're driving around Japan. Bass boosted music. Big truck. If you already know, you know. That's all I'm going to say. But for this next song, crank the bass up to the max. So I'll give you to the count of five, and then we'll get it going, okay? One, two, three, four, five. If you know, you know.

All right, guys, that was That's My Kind of Night by Luke Bryan right here on WCSF Joliet 88.7 FM. You already know how that goes. You know what I'm saying? So the thing is just that on TikTok, the new Forza Horizon game came out, and how it goes is it's Forza Horizon 6. It actually takes place in Japan. So a bunch of people in Japan and other countries outside of America, they drive on the left side of the road. Like they go like, God. All right. So here's the thing. So let's say I'm going towards Romeoville from Joliet. I'm going north on 53. I'm on the right side of the road. If I'm driving north, they go on the left side of the road. Okay. So it's a bunch of people on TikTok driving trucks with like America on them, lifted trucks. And they keep saying like, why is everyone driving on the wrong side of the road? And it's just this song bass boosted over and over, which is crazy because a lot of people, when this song first came out, actually hated on it and said it was horrible. I believe it was Zach Brown. He said that this was the worst country song ever made. So it's just funny how nowadays, you know, they actually appreciate it. And it's, maybe it's just because it's a lot of people who are my age. You know what I mean? But yeah, we're going to get on to our next song. Just had to have a little meme moment. So we're going to play two songs that are relatively newer. And the first one's by Bella Porch, who was, she was a TikToker. Why do TikTokers keep signing record deals? That's all I'm going to say. I can't judge her. I'm not judging her. It's just like, it's crazy how you can do like one thing and then do another thing. I mean, I don't know. But let's see how good her music is, according to me. I mean, it's good enough to be on WCSF, so it's got to be good. So we'll get that, and then we'll have another song after that, and then we'll be back. And we'll have some messages. That's all I'm going to say. But yeah, stay tuned.

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Welcome back to WCSF Joliet 88.7 FM, right here on the Songs and Stories show. So I just got a reply from President Ryan Hendrickson, and he said, "Sorry, I missed this. I was in meetings all day." Now I kind of just feel like a jerk. He didn't do anything wrong. I'm not saying that. I just feel bad because I sent the email 20 minutes before the show. That's on me. That's completely on me. I did, but the idea didn't come to me until right before I left the house, which was 20 minutes before the show. So sorry about that, guys. Sorry, President Hendrickson. I mean, in the future, I would like to have him come on. He's got a pretty cool background, so I'd like to hear from him. But yeah, just wanted to pop in real quick and say that we're going to play one more song, and then we'll talk a little bit about the World Cup. So stay tuned.

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2: All right, we are back on WCSF Joliet 88.7 FM. We just heard Child Actor by, by Dave Grohl. I mean, technically it is by him, but it's by Foo Fighters. It's off of their newest album, Your Favorite Toy. So before we talk about the World Cup, I just wanted to come in and say I'm in Joliet, so I'm kind of talking about Joliet right now, but just the broader Chicagoland area. It says that rain is supposed to start in 25 minutes here in Joliet, so that's at roughly about 6:09 p.m. And we have a tornado watch until 9 p.m., and there's also a flood watch right now. So everybody, please stay safe. FCC, don't attack me for telling people what to do. If I get a tornado warning or anything like that on my phone, I will interrupt the broadcast. Even if we're in the middle of a song, I will interrupt the broadcast to tell everyone, because that's more important. If we get a tornado warning, what I will probably do is, okay, so I'll interrupt the broadcast, and then I'm going to go and find wherever the shelter is here at St. Francis, okay? So I'll just put the broadcast on auto seg, which will just let it play through whatever we have scheduled for you guys, okay? Because obviously my safety, I'm sorry guys, but my safety is important. So yeah, and I wouldn't want you guys listening to WCSF during a tornado warning anyways. I'd want you listening to NOAA Weather Radio, National, you know, National Weather Service, or whatever else is out there. I'd want you listening to that instead of WCSF, okay? But all right, my phone's going off because I turn the notifications on. So if you guys hear notification sounds, it's because I want to be able to hear if the emergency alert system goes off. That's all really interesting to me, like NOAA Weather Radio and like emergency alert system and all that stuff. It makes you think about Hawaii with the missile crisis, just that whole system and AMR alerts and TV alerts and the sounds. It's creepy, just the way it sounds, if you know what I mean. But anyways, pivoting a little bit, World Cup. I show speed. So the last time the World Cup came around was 2022, and it was during my sophomore year of high school, and it was during the winter, and it was really cool. It happened all before finals, like the month and a half leading up to finals, so it really brought us all together. I've never really even watched soccer. I mean, I played a little bit of it when I was younger, informally, while it was technically an elective in middle school, so that's a whole nother story, but I played it then, and I've watched it sparingly since then, but a lot of people I know are soccer fans, and yeah, FIFA World Cup 2026. So today, Mexico beat South Africa 2-0. Later on tonight, 9 p.m. my time, which is, you know, Chicago time, so 9 p.m., also known as 21:00 if you're using military time, we have South Korea versus Czech Republic. Tomorrow at 2 p.m., Canada versus Bosnia and Herzegovina. Wow. Bosnia and Herzegovina. Wow, I kind of suck at, you know, Radio 101 and Journalism 101, if you're pronouncing something, you got to get it right. That's what McHugh said. But yeah, I screwed that up. I'm going to screw this next one up too. USA and Paraguay tomorrow at 8 p.m. And then Saturday, 2 p.m., Qatar versus Switzerland. And then on Saturday, 5 p.m., Brazil versus Morocco. So that'll be on while I'm at work. Brazil versus Morocco. That'll be a good one to watch. I will be hanging out with Byron and Elijah tomorrow. So tomorrow, I want to watch the World Cup match versus USA versus Paraguay. I'm just putting that out there. I do want to try and watch I'm not going to watch, obviously, every match by the United States this year, but I do want to try and do that. And I don't drink. I'm not old enough to drink, but it'd be cool to like go to a bar and watch the game, you know, on like a TV. If the United States gets far, I think they got semi-far last year, but this is just the group stage right now, so it's nothing crazy. That's all I'm going to say. But this is the first edition to have three host countries, Canada, Mexico, United States, and it's the first edition to have 48 teams. I believe they had 32 last time. So it's a big expansion of the World Cup. Obviously, United States, Canada, Mexico all automatically qualify because they are hosting. So hopefully the United States can go far. It would be cool if the Mexican team went far too, because a lot of my friends are Mexican. My friend Abby actually just sent a picture of the group chat of her in her jersey. And let's just say Jack Harlow and Doja Cat reference moment. But yeah, it was cool. So yeah, Mexico. A lot of people I know wear Mexican jerseys, and it's just cool to have that kind of pride, you know. This really just brings people together, and that's what's good about the World Cup. And obviously, the soccer is pretty good, too. But yeah, we're going to kick it into our next song. It seemed like in the university, there's not a lot of lights on right now because it's summer, but it seemed like it got darker outside of my window looking out into the hallway. So I'm going to play the next song, and then while that song's playing, had to sneak in some U2. A YouTube song, but anyways, I'm gonna go outside and just go take a look real quick out of the window. So stay tuned.

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Still dream about waking up free as we can be.

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1: All right, we are back on WCSF Joliet 88.7 FM. My name is Zach, and you are currently tuned in to the Songs and Stories show right here on WCSF. And I did leave for a brief moment. We are here. It's past 6 o'clock now, and I did check out outside the window. It looked fine. I made a phone call, and it turns out we don't have a basement here on campus, so if there is a tornado warning, then I need to go to the bottom floor of the building I'm in and kind of just chill out there. So, yeah. I guess everyone went to the bottom floor of Mother House and hung out there, but that's a little bit of a far walk, so I'll just brave the storm by myself if something happens. But, you know, fingers crossed, we only have an hour until I'm not saying I don't want to be here, you know, but I kind of don't a little bit tonight just because of the storm, but I wasn't going to cancel for no reason. I don't like canceling shows. The only time that I've canceled them a couple times, but that's because I wasn't here. You know, one time I was at a field trip, the other time I was at a concert. So, and the other time I was sick. So like the other times I told you guys in advance I wasn't going to be here. When I got sick, I couldn't really control that, you know? So I don't really like canceling shows. I wasn't really going to cancel it because of the storm, because honestly, I thought I would be good. Obviously, if something happens, I will take the proper precautions. But yeah, right now it's just a tornado watch, and we're just going to keep chilling and playing music for now. So here's some Taylor Swift, and in the meantime, stay cool.

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0: 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Nolan Meteor gives us the summery indie pop gem, Ablaze. And Violet Grohl offers us the very grungy 595. 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
4: 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I'm kind of just waiting for the storm at this point. I mean, apparently it's kind of rainy outside, but I haven't heard anything. You know what I mean? I'm trying to think. Well, we could talk about the Nintendo Direct. So, Nintendo Direct, this happens every once in a while. It's been happening more sparingly than it used to. Usually a Direct would come out at least every 3 months, but now it feels like they're coming out only twice a year. But considering E3 is dead, which was the premier like gaming press conference / trade show, they just had Summer Game Fest, so then PlayStation and Xbox came out what they were doing. So Nintendo had Nintendo Direct on Tuesday, and they finally announced the Ocarina of Time remake for Switch 2, which has been heavily rumored to be coming out. They put out a demo for Star Fox, another N64 remake. Star Fox 64, and I mean, they're remaking like the original Star Fox and Star Fox 64, because Star Fox 64 is basically just Star Fox on, but it's on the 64. But two Nintendo 64 remakes coming out for the Switch 2. It'd be cool if they made a Super Mario 64 remake again, but they added in all the content from Super Mario 64 DS. But you could also just play as all the characters off the get-go. You know what I mean? But They finally gave us some updates on the new Rhythm Heaven game. I definitely want to check that out. Fire Emblem Fortune's Weave. I'm confused how that's going to work, because they actually have it where you, like, it takes place in a Colosseum. Then you, because Three Houses, it was at the monastery, basically, and then you traveled to go do things. But, like, you know, you could go do paralogues and other stuff, you know. But in this, it seems like all, you know, but then the thing was, okay, so Three Houses, your home base is the monastery. You have 4 weeks in a month. The last week, during the last week, you always had to go and do the main story mission, which would take you all over the continent. But in your free time, you know, you could spend your days like going to paralogues, which are like side missions and stuff, or going and doing like training and stuff. But in this game, at least from what we've seen from the trailers, it's like a gauntlet, like think of Sparta, you know what I mean, guys? Like, it's a gauntlet, like it's a Colosseum, like you fight it's a competition. You know, think of Dungeons and Dragons, the movie, Fortune Among Thieves. That's a really good movie. But, like, is that going to be all the main story missions? Because they showed paralogues in the trailer. Like, there's, you can go and do paralogues and do other stuff. Is it going to be set up like three houses where you have 4 weeks and at the end of each week you have your choice of what you want to do, but at the end you have to do the main story mission? Are all the main story missions the Colosseum fights? Because that would be really boring, honestly. I mean, I'm still going to pick up the game, but I'm kind of just thinking about that right now. There's a dedicated Nintendo Switch 2 edition of Minecraft coming out, so that'll be fun. I'll honestly probably buy that. Hopefully it doesn't cost money. The upgrade pack shouldn't cost money. When they did it on the PlayStation 5, it didn't cost money, so why should it cost money on the Switch when Nintendo likes money? That's all I'm going to say. The Xenoblade Chronicles upgrade packs, those cost money. Why do all Nintendo's titles have to cost money for the upgrade packs just to get better graphics, man? I don't get it. Especially considering they're still supporting the Nintendo Switch right now. I mean, it's different because, like, these are old Nintendo Switch games being put on Nintendo Switch 2, and you have to pay extra to make them look better. You know? I know a couple of them have extra content, like Breath of the Wild, but still, like, it's just like a tablet or smartphone or something. It doesn't really do anything. But yeah, that's all I have to say about that. I'm trying to think. Kingdom Hearts 4. Kingdom Hearts is coming to Switch, and then Kingdom Hearts 4 will be on Switch. Kingdom Hearts 3 came out in 2019, so, I mean, 7 years, new game coming out. I mean, Sora was in Smash Bros., so that kind of helped his popularity a little bit. But Sora actually won the poll for Super Smash Bros. 4 for, you know, who should we add to the game, and then they added Bayonetta. So Sakurai later came out and said that, you know, I lied. Bayonetta did not win. It was actually Sora. We just couldn't add Sora at the time. But you know what? Sora got to add to Smash Bros. Yeah. So I kind of want to play some Pokemon. One of my coworkers at the new job, he keeps playing Pokemon. I kind of just want to talk to him about it. I mean, I'm kind of nervous. But yeah, I kind of just want to talk to him about it. But yeah, I want to play some Pokemon, some Fire Emblem, you know, maybe some Xenoblade Chronicles. But yeah, nobody's really been calling in on the shows. I've been trying to keep an eye on the phone. So here's the number, 815-740-3828, 815-740-3828, or you could just go on the WCSF website and scroll down to the bottom. Yeah, I mean, call in if you want to, if you want to talk or anything. Always taking call-ins, trying to make that a bigger part of the show. But in the meantime, we're going to play another song, and I'll take a look at that weather. So stay tuned.

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1: All right, we're back on WCSF Joliet 88.7 FM. We just heard some songs. Still raining outside, I guess. I haven't even heard anything. I haven't heard any alerts or anything, but I guess we went from having just a tornado watch and a flood watch to a tornado watch, flood watch, and severe thunderstorm warning. So keep that in mind, guys. Please stay safe. Please pay attention when you're driving. Please do not text and drive. Try not to drive if you don't have to. You know, it's raining outside. Make sure you use those wipers. Just drive safe. If you do have to drive, make sure your basement is all sealed up. Make sure you got the caulk ready to go and, you know, seal stuff up. You get what I'm saying? Just use your best judgment. Like some people at work drove home yesterday. They probably shouldn't have. Just be careful. You know what I'm saying? You never know what'll happen at the end of the day. And you only live once. So you just want to make sure that you're safe and happy. We're going to go and cut to another song and then we'll be back.

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0: Yeah, and be like, oh, we're on air. Oh, this is WCSF 88.7 FM or something like that.
1: Yeah.
0: All right. Y'all ready?
1: Yes.
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0: Okay.
3: All right, guys, we are back on WCSF Joliet 88.7 FM. And you know something that really ticks me off? I just played Come by Adrian Laker, and the ending always cuts off, and it starts whatever's next. I'm going to tell Vicky, please fix that, because that really ticks me off. But she didn't do that. It's a computer thing. Nothing. No one's fault. Just we're going to get that fixed. But I just got an email from the Joliet patch. Just going to read it straight up as it is. Credit goes to Shannon Antinori. She wrote this. All credit goes to her. Okay, here we go. Tornado warnings, storm warnings issued in Chicago area. Flying debris may be deadly to those caught without shelter, the National Weather Service said. The National Weather Service has issued a tornado warning for South Central, Will, and Northwestern Kankakee counties near Manteno and Piatone until 7:30 p.m. Residents should take cover, NWS said, calling it a life-threatening situation and adding flying debris may be deadly to those caught without shelter. Mobile homes will be destroyed. Considerable damage to homes, businesses, and vehicles is likely, and complete destruction is possible. Move to a basement or an interior room on the lowest floor of a sturdy building. Avoid windows. If you are outdoors, in a mobile home, or in a vehicle, move to the closest substantial shelter and protect yourself from flying debris. An earlier warning for East Central LaSalle and Southern Grundy County, affecting areas including Mazin, Gardner, Braceville, Coal City, and Diamond, was allowed to expire. A tornado watch was also in place for the Chicago area until 9 p.m. The Weather Service warned of storms traveling through the Chicago area Thursday evening, bringing threats of destructive winds, large hail, and tornadoes. A severe storm warning was in effect for southeastern Kendall and northern Grundy counties, will expire at 6:45 p.m., which already happened 7 minutes ago. The storm which prompted the warning has moved out of the area, NWS said. However, gusty winds are still possible with this thunderstorm. Affected locations include Joliet, Morris, Shanahan, and Winooka. Well, we're in Joliet here at the radio station. Severe storm warnings were also in place for northeastern DeKalb, northern Kane and McHenry counties until 7:15 p.m. and for Will County until 7:30 p.m. Affected areas include Joliet, Orland Park, Tinley Park, Romeoville, Plainfield, Lockport, New Lenox, Homer Glen, Park Forest, Mokena, Frankfort, Shanahan, Minooka, Steger, Braidwood, Wilmington, Piatone, Crest Hill, Shorewood, Frankfort Square, Crete, University Park, Manhattan, Monee, and Beecher, as well as Elgin, Waukegan, Palatine, Buffalo Grove, Crystal Lake, Carpentersville, North Chicago, Gurnee, Mundelein, Algonquin, Lake in the Hills, Round Lake Beach, McHenry, Vernon Hills, Woodstock, Zion, Huntley, Grays Lake, Libertyville, Lake Zurich, Lake Forest, Round Lake, Antioch, Wakanda, and Fox Lake. Wow, there's a lot of lakes. And then that's it. All right. Well, I'm surprised I still haven't gotten the from my phone yet, talking about tornado warning here for my area. So I'm debating on whether or not I should go play some Super Smash Bros. Or not on the esports computer. I don't know. I kind of want to go and get food too. You know, I turned my parents down. They said they were going to get food. I figured I would go somewhere else. I don't know where they were going to go. I don't really know where I'm going to go. I might just go to the gas station and get another slushie, you know. I will admit though that today was kind of a rough day. This whole week has been kind of rough, honestly. Like, I've been doing landscaping, I've been doing weed whacking, but this week I've been doing the water truck, and it's just really mind-numbing, man. That's all I'm going to say. Like, I get stuck in a loop and repeating stuff to myself, and, it's just been really mind-numbing. I'm not going to lie to you. So it's easy work. It's the easiest job ever. Easy, very easy, but it's mind-numbing, so that's what makes it hard. But I'm trying to, you know, you're going to hear the clicks and clacks. Just trying to find a closer real quick for you guys. Yeah, you know, well, how about this? We'll go back to a very traditional closer. We used to play this all the time. We'll play some Brian Eno. But yeah, No, I shouldn't tell that story. I was going to tell a story related to the Come by Adrian Laker. I think that's a story I shouldn't share on radio, at least during this time of day. Maybe later. I want to do a late night show at some point this summer for sure, and I will let you. I'll try and do it. When I say before next Thursday, like what I mean is, like, let's say I do this radio show Thursday, then like it'd be probably a Saturday. I want to do it to where I can let you guys know so you guys can tune in. But yeah, I think we're gonna call it for tonight. Stay safe. Heed any tornado warnings. Don't go outside. Don't be stupid. We're gonna play a closer, and then you'll return to your regularly scheduled programming right here on WCSF. So. Take care, guys. I'll see you next week, 5 to 7 p.m.